0: epidemic. And that could result in some cases here in the United States and elsewhere.
1: The CDC says seven Americans, including Dr. Stafford, are being transported to Germany for monitoring. I'm Ed Donahue.
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1: Hey, Chase Matthew and darling there. It's Chris Matthews checking in with some new Luke Combs, actually. Great new song called Be By You. Let's get that one on after Tyler Hubbard.

0: If you grew up in the city, but you still love yourself some country, well, good news. We've got you covered.
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0: That's Luke Combs' new country called Be By You. Chris Matthews, happy to be hanging with you at the end of this Friday. To get some good news into your world, a Los Angeles couple recently celebrated their 80th wedding anniversary. So Jennifer and Mel, they met at the end of World War II. She worked as a riveter during the war, like a real Rosie the Riveter. Mel was a gunner with the Flying Tigers. Now, after being married for 100 or 80 years, they're 100, both of them. After being married for 80 years, the couple, they say they just love aging together. And I guess by that point, after you've been with someone for 80 years, there's probably not much they can do that's really going to get on your nerves anymore.
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0: Just a kid myself. It's John Morgan there. Chris Matthews here. Happy to be finishing things up on your Monday. Hang tight. 6 months later, Megan Maroney's on the way.
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0: Morgan Wallen and Don't We, Chris Matthews. Yeah, we do want to have some more great music coming up with Josh Ross and Hate How You Look. It's up next.
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2: Attack at a mosque. Jack King has the latest.
3: Police in San Diego say two teenage suspects opened fire at the Islamic Center of San Diego, killing three men before killing themselves.
4: We are considering this a hate crime until it's not.
3: Police Chief Scott Wall.
4: So we have our two suspects that are deceased. We have three victims at the Islamic Center. All three are adults, for a total of five people that are deceased.
3: Aerial footage showed more than a dozen children holding hands and being walked out of the parking lot during the police response.
4: All of the kids are safe.
3: Wall says a security guard was among the victims and that the two suspects were found dead in a vehicle stopped in the middle of a road nearby. Audio courtesy KGTV. I'm Jennifer King.
2: President Trump's announced he's holding off on a military strike on Iran because, in his words, serious negotiations are underway.
5: You know, it's a very positive development, but we'll see whether or not it amounts to anything.
2: Uncertainty over the Iran war led to more gyrations for oil prices. Brent crude settled above $112 per barrel. AAA puts the national average for gasoline above $4.51 per gallon. The Trump administration's announced the creation of a $1.7 billion fund to pay Trump allies who say the Biden Justice Department mistreated them. And back to Southern California, Lisa Dwyer reports thousands have been ordered to evacuate as a wildfire threatens suburban homes northwest of Los Angeles.
6: The Sandy Fire was reported around 10 a.m. Monday morning in the hills above Simi Valley with wind gusts of up to 30 miles per hour. The fire department says by mid-afternoon it had consumed more than 500 acres of dry brush and it damaged at least one home. The Ronald Reagan Presidential Library is perched on a hillside a few miles away. It closed for the day because of the fire. I'm Lisa Dwyer.
2: This is AP News.
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Tucker Wetmore looking for himself a brunette. It's Chris Matthews. Vincent Mason, Wish You Well. Coming up after Garth Brooks. And just an absolute classic here because I wanted to play it. Here's the Thunder Rolls.

0: Wish you well, Vincent Mason there. Chris Matthews, wish you well. Stick around for some more great country, including Jason Aldean getting a little rhetorical next. And let's shout out a three-year-old Manchester, England child who has become Aldi's very first wooden toy tester. Areo has been testing their new toy line. It launched yesterday, and he says, I love my new wooden toys. I can't wait to play with them with my friends. Why weren't these jobs available when I was three? I'm a hard worker. I like playing with wooden toys.
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2: From time to time, we like to put a little church on the radio for you. 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

0: Did not pick up a lot of trophies last night at the ACMs, but still love the fact that she's doing amazing things with her songwriting and her performing and beautiful things there. Megan Maroney, it's Chris Matthews inviting you to stick around. 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

0: Say so. It's Dan and Shay in a powerful new song, Say So. Loved seeing them last night. ACMs, it's Chris Matthews with Chris Stapleton. I think I'm in love with you, you know? So why don't you stick around?
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1: AP News, I'm Ben Thomas. The Trump administration's announced the creation of a $1.7 billion fund to pay Trump allies who say the Biden Justice Department mistreated them. Sucker Magani has details.
2: The president's long said the previous administration targeted both him and his allies.
3: These were people that were weaponized and really treated brutally by a system that was so corrupt, with corrupt people running it, and they're getting reimbursed for their legal fees and the other things that they had to suffer.
2: The fund is part of a deal to resolve his $10 billion lawsuit against the IRS over the leak of his tax returns. Maryland's Jamie Raskin calls it unconstitutional and absurd.
4: A $1.7 billion political slush fund for the Proud Boys and the Oath Keepers and his other political lieutenants and hangers-on.
2: Sagar Magani, Washington.
1: Police in San Diego say two teenage gunmen opened fire at an Islamic center, killing three men before killing themselves. Police Chief Scott Wall.
5: We are considering this a hate crime.
1: That sound courtesy KGTV. President Trump says he's holding off on a military strike on Iran that he says had been planned for Tuesday because, in his words, serious negotiations are underway.
3: We've had periods of time where we thought pretty much getting close to making a deal and didn't work out, but this is a little bit different. Now, we're ready going tomorrow very big and not something I wanted to do, but we have no choice because we cannot let Iran have a nuclear weapon.
1: Treatment centers for Ebola are being set up in eastern Congo, where a rare strain of the virus has killed nearly 120 people. A federal court has dismissed Elon Musk's claims against OpenAI. And Mark Furman, the former L.A. police detective convicted of lying during the O.J. Simpson murder trial, has died at the age of 74. This is AP News.
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0: New from Dustin Lynch. He's Easy to Love's Chris Matthews. Easy to love us because we're playing a lot more great new music, including she played it last night on the ACM's stripped down version, Be Her, Ella Langley. Now I got some Jelly Roll as well. And a good news story, throwing it out into your world and shouting out a woman, Kat Daly. She's a senior in Beaumont, Texas. She took her graduation photos with a 14-foot alligator named Big Al. Now, she actually knows Big Al because she helps run Gator County in Beaumont, Texas. So she wore her Navy cap and gown. She kissed Big Al on the snout with his mouth wide open. She says she hopes one day to run the park there. And honestly, you know, if that's what you're going to do, if you're going to be working with Gators, put one in your senior picture.
1: Sometimes we are dirt cheap.

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0: Don't you tell on me, New Country from Jason Aldean. Hey, I got a great song from Riley Green, Change My Mind. It is a great song, and also it's called Change My Mind.
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Case dismissed.

0: Yeah, I mean, a beer can cure what ails you. Chris Jansen there, Chris Matthews here. Rattling off some of the big winners from last night. Entertainer of the Year, Cody Johnson. Female Artist of the Year, Ella Langley. Male Artist of the Year, Cody Johnson. Song of the Year, Ella Langley. Artist-Songwriter of the Year, Ella Langley. We see a theme here. The night belonged to Texas country, that's for sure. And the coolest thing, one of the coolest things, when Cody Johnson won for Entertainer of the Year, he got up and talked about Luke Combs. Like, just amazing. The humility there, and hey, Texas brought it.
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0: Sleepless in a Hotel Room. Luke Holmes there. Chris Matthews here. Hang tight. We've got George Burge with Luke Bryan and a little bit of collaboration. This new song called Ride, Ride, Ride. But first, it's going to be a sing-along. I hope you're ready. Nitty Gritty Dirt Band up next.
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0: Luke Combs helping out George Burns on that one. Ride, ride, ride. Chris Matthews here. Got some good news in song form from Shaboozy up next.
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0: this party, Hunter Hayes. All this pain is gonna be invisible. Is catching up with the boys from Little Texas. God bless Texas with his own hand. And probably talking about the Zac Brown Band. Sweet and
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0: I Can't Love You Anymore, Ella Langley. Getting a little help from Morgan Wallen on that one.
1: 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Yeah, that's why we drink. Country's got you covered.
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0: 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And two seats back from Eric Church. 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

That's Shaboozy and Jelly Roll with Amen. I'm Rich Krieger. Coming up, Jordan Davis says he's open to shaving his beard. Right now, here's Luke Combs.

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0: That's Kane Brown. That's his latest single, Woman. Right before that, Luke Combs. I'm Rich Krieger. And Jordan Davis says he is open to shaving his beard, but not anytime soon. Why? Well, he said he thinks it would terrify his family. He said, I definitely think that I have one good offing of it. I think I've got one left. Stick around. Josh Ross on the way.
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That's Nate Smith with Bulletproof. Josh Ross, right before that, I'm Rich Krieger. Coming up, stocking up on your Memorial Day beer. Also, music from John Morgan.

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0: That's John Morgan with Kid Myself. I'm Rich Krieger. And if you're a beer drinker, you might want to stock up on your Memorial Day weekend beer. In the week leading up to the holiday, beer sales often spike, with nearly one-third of U.S. households buying beer. Memorial Day weekend is one of the busiest beer drinking periods of the year here in the United States. Coming up, Megan Maroney.
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my head in disbelief at all my self-inflicted grief. Had a strong right hand, I wasn't afraid to use it. Yeah, my mama preached till her face was blue, but not a damned word seemed to make it through.

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0: That's Vincent Mason. Wish you well. I'm Rich Krieger. Ella Langley, big ACM winner the other night, is next.
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That's Riley Green with Change My Mind. I'm Rich Krieger. Coming up, Eric Church uses his guitar to deliver a powerful commencement address. Right now, here's Rodney Atkins.

If your life is a country song, then right here is where you'll hear your very own soundtrack. Bringing tomorrow's country stars to you today, you're in Mountain Country.

0: That's Morgan Wallen. That's his latest single, Don't We? Rodney Atkins right before that. I'm Rich Krieger. And Eric Church delivered the commencement address at the University of North Carolina, and he compared each string on his guitar to a pillar in life. He said when all six are in tune, the chords they make can stop a conversation cold. They can carry a broken person through the worst night of their life or make a room full of strangers feel for 3 minutes like they've known each other forever. However, if one is off, the whole chord unravels, and I believe that your life runs on this principle. Coming up, Hardy.
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0: That's Luke Bryan. That's his latest single, Country and She Knows It. Hardy, right before that. I'm Rich Krieger. And coming up, raindrops are like hamburger buns. Also, we'll hear from Luke Combs.
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0: That's Luke Combs with Sleepless in a Hotel Room. I'm Rich Krager, and you'd think that raindrops are shaped like teardrops, right? I mean, the picture that we see in drawings looks a lot like a tear, but scientists say this is not accurate. Most falling raindrops actually look flat, like hamburger buns. Coming up, Tim McGraw.
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bet you never thought you'd be such a wonderful, irresistible human being, listening to all this great country music. But we have always had faith in you, and you are killing it. So how about another song?

That's Bailey Zimmerman with Chevy Silverado. Tim McGraw right before that with Where the Green Grass Grows. I'm Rich Krieger. Coming up, another hour worth of great country music. We'll kick it off with ACM Queen, Ella Langley.

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That's Tucker Wetmore with 3-2-1. I'm Rich Krieger. Sunday night, amazing for Ella Langley. And now she has an empowering message to women. I'll share that with you in just a few. Right now, here's Thomas Rhett.

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Country music makes it better. So what are you waiting for? Turn it up. Play Tomorrow's Country today for Copper Hill. You're in Mountain Country.

0: That's Luke Combs. That's his latest single, Be By You. Thomas Rhett, right before that, I'm Rich Krieger. And let's face it, Sunday at the ACMs, it was amazing for Ella Langley. She took home 7 ACMs, and now she's sharing an empowering message to women in a recent interview. She said, quote, tough girls don't have to say that they're tough. She also hopes to uplift and relate to women in her music. She says, I don't want to write songs that are just about me. I want it to mean something for people a couple of different ways. On the way, Jordan Davis.
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That's Tyler Hubbard with Park. Jordan Davis right before that. I'm Rich Krieger. Coming up, school uniforms. They might not be all they're cracked up to be, according to a new study. Also, we'll hear from Corey Kent.

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0: That's Rocky Mountain Low from Corey Kent. A little bit of help from Co Wetzel on that one. I'm Rich Krieger. And if you didn't like wearing a school uniform when you were growing up, a study is validating how you feel. Requiring students to wear a uniform does not help to encourage better behavior. In fact, the study's authors note that students who wear a uniform tend to get in trouble more frequently. Coming up, Parmalee.
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0: That's Chris Jansen, Me and a Beer. I'm Rich Krieger. Coming up next, Josh Ross.
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2: Hey, y'all, it's Zach John King, and this is my new song, Get to Drinking. The story behind Get to Drinking is about a relationship that I had in the past that after a few Jack and Cokes, I started to paint it with rose-colored glasses, started to act like it wasn't my fault for letting things get so bad. I think everybody feels that way at some point in a relationship. It's a song that covers a sad topic with really upbeat and fun music.

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That's Tucker Wetmore with Brunette. I'm Rich Krieger. Coming up, we'll find out what Reba says is going to be part of her future wedding. Right now, here's Keith Urban.

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0: That's Jason Aldean. Don't tell on me. That's his latest. Keith Urban right before that. I'm Rich Krieger. And Reba says her wedding to Rex Lynn is going to be very low key at their ranch in Tennessee. Now, they haven't set a date yet, but the ceremony will include one important part of their lives, and that would be their animals. She said, we're definitely going to have dogs there, but we're also going to have longhorns and donkeys and horses and cats. Lots of cats. Coming up, your ACM Entertainer of the Year, Cody Johnson.
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0: That's Low Cash. That's their latest single, Wrong Hearts. Right before that, Cody Johnson. Coming up, The Power of Hope. Also, Megan Maroney.
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0: That's Megan Maroney with Beautiful Things. I'm Rich Krieger. And are you a hopeful person? If you are, that's a great thing. Studies find that people who have more hope tend to be happier with what they have and take fewer risks. On the way, Blake Shelton.
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0: That's George Burge and Luke Bryan with Ride, Ride, Ride. Blake Shelton, Ole Red, right before that. I'm Rich Krieger. Another hour's worth of great country music on the way. We'll kick it off with Dylan Scott next.
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1: AP News, I'm Marcela Sanchez. President Trump says he called off a military strike against Iran that was planned for today, saying serious negotiations are underway to end the war. He says U.S. allies in the Gulf asked him to wait for 2 to 3 days because they feel they're close to a deal with Iran. In other news, AP correspondent Jennifer King has an update on a shooting at a mosque complex in Southern California.
2: Police in San Diego say two teenage suspects opened fire at the Islamic Center of San Diego, killing three men before killing themselves.
3: We are considering this a hate crime until it's not.
2: Police Chief Scott Wall.
3: So we have our two suspects that are deceased. We have three victims at the Islamic Center. All three are adults, for a total of five people that are deceased.
2: Aerial footage showed more than a dozen children holding hands and being walked out of the parking lot during the police response.
3: All of the kids are safe.
2: Wall says a security guard was among the victims and that the two suspects were found dead in a vehicle stopped in the middle of a road nearby. Audio courtesy KGTV. I'm Jennifer King.
1: In Central Africa, officials in Congo say an outbreak of a rare type of Ebola virus has killed nearly 120 people. There are 300 suspected cases, mostly in Congo. An American doctor in Congo is among the newly confirmed cases. One suspected case and one death have been reported in Uganda. There are no approved vaccines or medicines for this type of Ebola. Negotiators in New York have reached an agreement to end the strike that shut down the Long Island Railroad. North America's busiest commuter rail system is expected to resume service today. More stories at apnews.com. This is AP News.
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That's Justin Moore with his most recent number one single. That's Time's Tickin'. I'm Rich Krieger. Coming up, Kiefer Sutherland has to cancel the U.S. leg of his tour. Right now, here's Parmalee. Take my hand.

0: That's Hardy, along with Eric Church, Tim McGraw, and Morgan Wallen with the song MacArthur. Parmalee, right before that, I'm Rich Krieger. And actor-slash-country singer Kiefer Sutherland just announced that he's canceling the U.S. leg of his country tour due to low ticket sales. He said, "I don't think it's fair to the people who have bought tickets or the venues to play half-empty houses. I look forward to touring the United States again at a more suitable time. I hope you understand." You know what? Hats off to Kiefer Sutherland for being honest about it. A lot of musicians will never tell you that it's low ticket sales. Coming up, Thomas Rhett, also the ACM queen, Ella Lang. Latin Country 103.9.
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That's Hella Langley, who had a big night at the ACMs on Sunday with 7 ACM wins. That's Be Her, her latest single. Thomas Rhett, right before that, I'm Rich Krieger. Coming up, looking for a new hobby? Maybe you want to consider duck herding. Also, we'll hear from Vincent Mason.

0: That's Vincent Mason with Wish You Well. I'm Rich Krieger, and if you're looking for a new hobby, maybe consider competitive duck herding. You learn to herd duck through an obstacle course as calmly as possible so as not to stress the ducks out. Coming up, Tucker Wetmore.
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0: That's Luke Bryan. That's his latest single, Country, and She Knows It. I'm Rich Krieger. Dan and Shay coming up next.
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2: Hey, y'all, this is Brantley Gilbert, and this is my new song, Good Damn. Good Damn is a song I wrote with my good friends Brock Berry Hill, Taylor Phillips, and a fella you might know by the name of Hardy. And it's a song about shooting a shot. Long story short, hope y'all dig it.

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1: AP News, I'm Marcela Sanchez. President Trump says he called off a military strike against Iran that was planned for today. He says U.S. allies in the Gulf asked him not to attack because serious negotiations to end the war are underway. It's not known what Trump's decision will mean for the ongoing ceasefire. AP correspondent John Gambrell reports from the United Arab Emirates.
2: It's been shaky, to say the least. Just this weekend, we saw an attack on the Baraka nuclear power plant here in the United Arab Emirates. Now, the UAE hasn't said who it believes is responsible, but Iran and Iranian-backed Shia militias launched numerous drone attacks during the war. Iran itself hasn't claimed it, but it continues to show people in the street armed with weapons, insisting they're ready to resume the fight.
1: In California, San Diego police say two teenage suspects opened fire on an Islamic center, killing three men. The two teens then killed themselves. The killings are being investigated as a hate crime. The State Department has informed Congress it now plans to admit more than 17,000 white South Africans into the U.S. by September as refugees. AP correspondent Ben Thomas has more.
3: President Trump's insisted South Africa's Afrikaner minority faces systematic discrimination and violence, especially farming communities, as he did in an Oval Office meeting a year ago with South Africa's president.
4: People are fleeing South Africa for their own safety. Their land is being confiscated, and in many cases, they're being killed.
3: The South African government's dismissed such claims as baseless.
5: No.
3: President Cyril Ramaphosa telling Trump in that meeting.
5: People who do get killed, unfortunately, through criminal activity, are not only white people. Majority of them are black people.
3: Ben Thomas, Washington.
1: Global shares were mixed today. This is AP News.
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8: 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Well, we're glad to have you with us. 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And we've got some great music on the way for you, too, including new music from Carly C. Josh Ross has a brand new single. 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Get ready to go ahead and vote, and just about polls will be opening here in just about, an hour or so. And let's get ready to crank up some good music. Are you ready? Let's do this thing.
9: Well, good Tuesday morning, North Georgia. We are partly cloudy skies, which is going to mean some Tuesday sunshine, but also there will be the chance of a shower or thunderstorm. It's looking like a stray shower or storm chance at this point, and highs later today in the mid-80s. I hope you enjoy the start to this terrific Tuesday. I'm Georgia meteorologist Holly Serrano in the GNN Weather Center.

0: That's new music from Josh Ross. Very well written song. I mean, I can tell him right now, though, man, don't be scared of getting sober. It works. Yeah, man, you know. Yeah, there is that initial fear, though, and it's well done, especially when it comes to a relationship. It's called Scared of Getting Sober. Josh Ross for you here in Mountain Country. Susie Boggess before that as we drive south here on this election day. Carly C, The Grass Looks Greener, and Midland getting it started with Shooting Memories with Tequila. We're coming up on 6:19. That's your Mountain Country time. Yes, don't forget to go ahead and exercise your right to vote today. There are a lot of people that have paid the ultimate sacrifice for our freedom, so we could go ahead and gauge ourselves in our democratic process in our republic. Yep. Mm-hmm. So, hey, hope you have an absolutely fabulous day. Got a great start out there, too. And I've got some great music to get you through your Tuesday as well. I've got the brand new single from the Soul Circus Cowboys coming up next on the Mountain Country Morning Show.
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0: Well, just keep moving right along. Thank you very much with the King, Elvis Presley from 1962. And indeed, follow that dream. Also in that trifecta, Nate Smith with Bulletproof and the Soul Circus Cowboys with brand new music and Something Stronger. 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
2: Governor Kemp is extending the state's gas tax suspension period. Kemp signed an executive order recently extending the gas tax for an additional 2 weeks after the current one expires this week. The gas tax suspension has now been extended until June 2nd. Kemp said the extension is intended to provide relief for Georgia drivers heading into the Memorial Day holiday travel weekend. A new medical residency program in Savannah is aiming to address a doctor shortage in the region. Dr. Elizabeth Gray, Dean of the Medical College of Georgia Armstrong Campus, explains why the program is a win-win situation.
3: We know that having graduate medical education in a health system increases the quality of care. Just having a resident or a medical student on your team makes you less likely to have medical errors when you enter the hospital.
2: WSAV-TV reports that the program is a partnership between the Medical College of Georgia and St. Joseph's Candler. The Coca-Cola Company unveiled new machines that can create consumer-driven drinks.
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6: Well, good Tuesday morning, North Georgia. We are partly cloudy skies, which is going to mean some Tuesday sunshine, but also there will be the chance of a shower or thunderstorm. It's looking like a stray shower or storm chance at this point, and highs later today in the mid-80s. I hope you enjoy the start to this terrific Tuesday. I'm Georgia meteorologist Holly Strano in the GNN Weather Center.
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Jay Jones, Where the Dirt Road Ends. Brand new music for you here on the Mountain Country Morning Show. 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If not the first, you are definitely among the first in the country to hear your country first. And that's good stuff from Jay Jones, Where the Dirt Road Ends. And just before that, here in Mountain Country, Brad Paisley. And he's got a brand new project he's dropping, and that's called This Town Ain't Small Enough. I love his play on words. Thank you, Brad. And welcome into the Mountain Country Morning Show on your Tuesday. And it is Election Day here in Mountain Country. Don't forget to get out and vote today. Let's find out what's going on in your Mountain Country community calendar. 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

0: Johnny Paycheck taking us back to 1967 with Jukebox Charlie. Before that, a mountain track courtesy of Bree Carter, Country Lives in Me. New music from Jacob Hackworth, What Took You So Long, and a young man out of Turtletown, Tennessee, and attending Copper Basin High School. Carson Paris and his new single, it's called Forever Changed, on the station that loves playing your country music. Thank you, Mountain Country Singers. It's a Tuesday, and you are in Mountain Country. WPPLFM, Blue Ridge and Blairsville. 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
1: Blue Ridge. AP News, I'm Marcela Sanchez. President Trump is holding off on a military strike on Iran that was planned for today.
2: Well, other countries have come to me and they've said we were getting ready to do a very major attack tomorrow. I've put it off for a little while, hopefully maybe forever, but possibly for a little while.
1: Trump says U.S. allies in the Gulf asked him to wait for 2 to 3 days because they feel they're close to a deal with Iran. Trump has been threatening for weeks that the ceasefire reached in mid-April could end if Iran does not make a deal. Meanwhile, Russia's leader is visiting China to reaffirm ties with President Xi Jinping. AP correspondent Charles de Ledesma reports.
3: The Tuesday-Wednesday visit by Russian President Vladimir Putin comes less than a week after President Donald Trump wrapped up his own trip to Beijing. The visit's likely to be closely watched as Beijing seeks to maintain stable relations with the US while also preserving strong ties with Russia. The Kremlin said Putin and Xi plan to discuss economic cooperation between the two countries and key international and regional issues. The visit coincides with the 25th anniversary of the Sino-Russian Treaty of Friendship signed in 2021. Putin recently said in a video address that bilateral ties are at a truly unprecedented level and the relationship plays an important role globally. I'm Charles de Ledesma.
1: Authorities in San Diego are planning to execute search warrants related to yesterday's deadly mosque shooting. Police say two teenage suspects opened fire at the Islamic Center, killing 3 men. The suspects, ages 17 and 18, were found in a vehicle after taking their own lives a few blocks from the site of the shooting. Authorities say the attack is being investigated as a hate crime. More stories at apnews.com. This is AP News.
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0: 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That's Blue Ridge Oil Change. Good morning. Good to have you with us on the Tuesday edition, Voting Day here in Mountain Country. 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
7: Well, good Tuesday morning, North Georgia. We are partly cloudy skies, which is going to mean some Tuesday sunshine, but also there will be the chance of a shower or thunderstorm. It's looking like a stray shower or storm chance at this point, and highs later today in the mid-80s. I hope you enjoy the start to this terrific Tuesday. I'm Georgia meteorologist Holly Strano in the GNN Weather Center.

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0: Craig Morgan with Wake Up Loving You on the Mountain Country Morning Show. As that alarm clock goes off, I know, just put it on the snooze bar, it's all good. Just before that, Don Williams. It's brand new music from Don. Yeah, well, I know, he's been gone a little while, but, you know, they found a bunch of reel-to-reels in his home in Tennessee, and his son, along with another guy who helped produce Don, took a listen to him. Some of them had degraded a little bit over time, but they went into the studio and then even brought back the studio musicians who played on those songs. And this was back when Don was in his heyday. That's called How Can I Miss What I Never Had? Also, Dan and Shay for you. And brand new music. It's called Young. Welcome into the Mountain Country Morning Show on your Tuesday. 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
1: I'm Matt McCoy, CNN Sports. The Falcons are diving into the next phase of the offseason, kicking off voluntary OTAs yesterday. No official attendance record yet, but the Falcons' social media team posted photos of QB Tua Tagovailoa and receiver Drake London working out. Mandatory minicamp will open in 3 weeks. Other NFL headlines, the league's owners' meetings are being held in Orlando this week. Among the items on the agenda there, the Super Bowl in 2030 is expected to be awarded to Nashville. Meanwhile, the Steelers made it official yesterday. Veteran QB Aaron Rodgers will be back, agreeing to a one-year deal. Baseball, the Braves had a rough night. They were buried by the Marlins 12-0. Marlins put it away by scoring 5 in the 4th and 6 in the 5th. NBA playoffs, game 1 of the Western Conference Finals went to double overtime with the Spurs winning 122-115 at the Thunder, stealing the opener on the road. Spurs big man Victor Wembanyama, 41 points and 24 rebounds. That's sports. I'm Matt McCoy in the Georgia News Network.
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0: Max McNown, it's called Done For here on the Mountain Country Morning Show, and a very good morning to you. 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

0: Dustin Lynch with Easy to Love, and just before that, Rodney Atkins, and that's from his new project on Curb Records. The years are short and the days are long. Well, the older you get, the more you tend to understand that. So for all of you Gen Zers out there, you'll get it one day. I know. I mean, it's just that's kind of how life works sometimes. Welcome into the Mountain Country Morning Show. Steve Nichols with you. We've got some more great new music. Kojo is teaming up with the Brothers Osborne. That's coming your way here in the next half hour. First, though, we're going around the Peach State with GNN News at 7:30. That's brought to you by ETC, and that's Ella J Telephone Company.
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2: The warm weather travel season is upon us, and many Georgians say they're thinking twice about going anywhere this summer.
3: You have to stay in the house if you don't have gas. Can't go anywhere.
4: That's Georgia driver Ashlyn Albritton telling WALB she's not looking forward to filling up her tank with the recent spike in prices.
3: It's hard to try to get around Albany without gas. I mean, gas prices are very high, extremely high, especially if you only work in like a minimum wage job.
4: AAA Georgia says prices are more than a dollar higher than they were at this time last year. Benjamin Goldinger says he's even finding it difficult to get to work.
5: I'm trying to just make it, maintain, really, and I wish something would be done about it.
4: Governor Kemp has extended the gas tax suspension for two additional weeks. The new suspension expires on June 2nd. I'm Rose Sierra Rivera.
2: Georgia voters head to the polls on Tuesday to cast ballots in primary races for U.S. Senate and governor. Republicans need a challenger for Democratic Senator John Ossoff, with five candidates battling for his seat. Democrats face a crowded governor's race with former Atlanta Mayor Keisha Lance Bottoms leading the pack, alongside candidates like Senator Jason Estevez, Michael Thurman, and Jeff Duncan. Republican contenders include billionaire Rick Jackson and Trump-endorsed Burt Jones, as well as Brad Raffensperger and Attorney General Chris Carr. Heavy traffic detoured through many Atlanta communities over the weekend due to major reconstruction on I-285. Although the work was completed early Monday morning, restaurant employees reported a decline in customers, leading to lost earnings during the shutdown.
6: We don't get no traffic. We don't see no people.
7: It's been stressful a little bit, you know.
2: All lanes are back open on I-285 in southwest Atlanta between Martin Luther King Jr. Drive and Cascade Road. I'm Liz Kennedy.
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7: Well, good Tuesday morning, North Georgia. We are partly cloudy skies, which is going to mean some Tuesday sunshine, but also there will be the chance of a shower or thunderstorm. It's looking like a stray shower or storm chance at this point, and highs later today in the mid-80s. I hope you enjoy the start to this terrific Tuesday. I'm Georgia meteorologist Holly Strano in the GNN Weather Center.
0: 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That's 706-632-1835, and that's Tocoa Lumber Mill and Building Supplies in Blue Ridge. We have 65 degrees at the WPPL studios. Here's Kojo and the Brothers.

0: New music from Dan Marshall. It's called Middleman. Also, Cody Johnson teaming up with the Brothers Osborne. That's a good song. Foolproof. Yeah, Lord knows I need something that's foolproof because I'm probably the biggest fool there is. But good morning. Welcome into the Mountain Country Morning Show. Steve Nichols with you here on this Tuesday. Yes, it's primary Tuesday as well. Don't forget to go ahead and exercise that right to vote. Let's go ahead and go around the Mountain Country community calendar. There's always lots of good things happening in and around the tri-state. It's brought to you by the Riverwalk Shops in McKaysville. The Twin Cities Market returns for the 2026 season in downtown Copper Hill and McKaysville, and it opens this Saturday, May 23rd. The market runs every Saturday from 9 a.m. to 2 p.m. through October near the Steel Bridge along the river. 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Those are just two of the many great things going on in your community calendar, brought to you by the Riverwalk Shops in McKaysville.
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4: You convinced me. 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
4: My name is Josh Golden. 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

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Cause we'll all stick together, and you take that to the bank. That's the cowboys and the hippies, and the rebels and the Yanks. 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

0: Charlie Daniels and his band. 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
1: Bless your heart. Thank you so very much.
0: Yeah, man. When you can red, white, and blue it the way you do, Charlie, thank you so much. In America is the name of that track. Also a mountain track from Ernest from his Cadillac Sessions. Hey to Small Town. Kevin Powers featuring Shaboozy with Move On. And getting it started, the Dakota Ladies. 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And we're also known as WPPL-FM, Blue Ridge and Blairsville. 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
2: AP News, I'm Marcela Sanchez. President Trump is holding off on a military strike on Iran that was planned for today.
3: Well, other countries have come to me and they've said we were getting ready to do a very major attack tomorrow. I've put it off for a little while, hopefully maybe forever, but possibly for a little while.
2: Trump says U.S. allies in the Gulf asked him to wait for 2 to 3 days because they feel they're close to a deal with Iran. Trump has been threatening for weeks that the ceasefire reached in mid-April could end if Iran does not make a deal. Meanwhile, Russia's leader is visiting China to reaffirm ties with President Xi Jinping. AP correspondent Charles de Ledesma reports.
4: The Tuesday-Wednesday visit by Russian President Vladimir Putin comes less than a week after President Donald Trump wrapped up his own trip to Beijing. The visit's likely to be closely watched as Beijing seeks to maintain stable relations with the US while also preserving strong ties with Russia. The Kremlin said Putin and Xi plan to discuss economic cooperation between the two countries and key international and regional issues. The visit coincides with the 25th anniversary of the Sino-Russian Treaty of Friendship signed in 2021. Putin recently said in a video address that bilateral ties are at a truly unprecedented level and the relationship plays an important role globally. I'm Charles de Ledesma.
2: Authorities in San Diego are planning to execute search warrants related to yesterday's deadly mosque shooting. Police say two teenage suspects opened fire at the Islamic Center, killing 3 men. The suspects, ages 17 and 18, were found in a vehicle after taking their own lives a few blocks from the site of the shooting. Authorities say the attack is being investigated as a hate crime. More stories at apnews.com. This is AP News.
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0: 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The 8 a.m. weather is on the way for you next. 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
10: Well, good Tuesday morning, North Georgia. We are partly cloudy skies, which is going to mean some Tuesday sunshine, but also there will be the chance of a shower or thunderstorm. It's looking like a stray shower or storm chance at this point, and highs later today in the mid-80s. I hope you enjoy the start to this terrific Tuesday. I'm Georgia meteorologist Holly Strano in the GNN Weather Center.
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0: That's Kenny Whitmire with brand new music. It's called One Foot in the Grave here on the Mountain Country Morning Show. Before that, Toby Keith with Made in America. George Burge before that, getting some help from Priscilla Block with You Ain't. And Drew Baldridge got the hour started with Love Needs You. Welcome into the Mountain Country Morning Show, and your Mountain Country time is 8:19 here on this Tuesday morning, primary day here in Georgia. And we've got all sorts of great things that are going on in and around the tri-state, but a couple that are time sensitive. If you happen to be a parent or grandparent that is watching over wee ones, yeah, well, the Union County Public Library has a full week of events this week, including Story Time, Save the World, and that's today at 10 a.m. The Fork and Flavor Tea Party is tomorrow at 1 p.m. and Kid Venture Lego Build will be Thursday at 4 p.m. You can get a full schedule of events at mountainlibrary.com/events. And also for you, you can go ahead and check this out for all of you young professionals out there here in Fannin County. The Fannin County Chamber and Tourism Young Professionals are meeting tonight, and that's going to be from 5 to 6:30 p.m. at Grumpy Old Men Brewing at 1315 East Main Street in Blue Ridge. You'll be able to enjoy a behind-the-scenes look at the brewing process. Also, connect with other young professionals and network in a relaxed setting. So if you got time tonight, young professionals, check that out from 5 to 6:30 at Grumpy Old Men Brewing. And, yeah, those are just a couple of the many great things in your community calendar. That's brought to you by the Riverwalk Shops in McKaysville. And coming up for you, I've got more great music, and that would be Connor Smith. He's got a brand new single. It's next on the Mountain Country Morning Show.
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0: That's Brian Martin with Tug of War here on the Mountain Country Morning Show. And new music before that from Connor Smith, Easy on the Eyes. It's 8:30. 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
2: Governor Kemp is extending the state's gas tax suspension period. Kemp signed an executive order recently extending the gas tax for an additional 2 weeks after the current one expires this week. The gas tax suspension has now been extended until June 2nd. Kemp said the extension is intended to provide relief for Georgia drivers heading into the Memorial Day holiday travel weekend. A new medical residency program in Savannah is aiming to address a doctor shortage in the region. Dr. Elizabeth Gray, Dean of the Medical College of Georgia Armstrong Campus, explains why the program is a win-win situation.
3: We know that having graduate medical education in a health system increases the quality of care. Just having a resident or a medical student on your team makes you less likely to have medical errors when you enter the hospital.
2: WSAV-TV reports that the program is a partnership between the Medical College of Georgia and St. Joseph's Candler. The Coca-Cola Company unveiled new machines that can create consumer-driven drinks.
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7: Okay, North Georgia, as we continue through your Tuesday, we've got a mix of clouds and sunshine. Can't rule out a shower or thunderstorm. And we are warming up again with highs in the mid-80s later this afternoon. We'll have partly cloudy skies into this evening. I'm Georgia meteorologist Holly Strano in the GNN Weather Center.
0: 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Here comes Luke Bryan.

0: War and Treaty and Don't Say Goodbye. Before that, Luke Bryan, and that's on his new project, Fish, Hunt, Golf, Drink. Yep, there you go. That's a well-rounded day. If you could do that every day, that'd be a lot of fun. But I never get that opportunity, and I know a lot of us don't either. But hey, you know what? Wishful thinking. And welcome into the Mountain Country Morning Show, and your Mountain Country time is 8:42 as we go around the Mountain Country community calendar. It's brought to you by the Riverwalk Shops in McKaysville. The Gilmer Community Food Pantry has expanded its parking lot, adding about 30 spaces to improve safety and traffic flow for those picking up food. Volunteers and local support make the project possible, and the pantry is now seeking help to build stairs and improve access, especially for those with disabilities. If you'd like to volunteer or help, call 706-273-3663. And the Towns County Historical Society invites the public to the grand reopening and 90th anniversary celebration of the Old Rock Jail Museum Saturday, June 6th from noon until 2 at 91 South Barong Street in Hiawassee. The event will feature a ribbon-cutting ceremony, guest speakers, music, refreshments, and more as the community celebrates a historic local landmark and everyone is invited to attend. And those are just a couple of the many great things in your Mountain Country community calendar brought to you by the Riverwalk Shops in McKaysville.
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0: Taking you back to 1974, Ronnie Millsap, I'd Be a Legend in My Time. Also a mountain track for you from Gabby Barrett, Ain't Supposed to Be. Just before Gabby, we had Lexi Stevenson with Good Time Gone and Getting It Rolling, My Britta from a Different Mudder. Joe Nichols and High Notes on WPPL-FM, Blue Ridge and Blairsville. 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
1: AP News, I'm Marcela Sanchez. Russian President Vladimir Putin is traveling to China to meet with Chinese leader Xi Jinping, less than a week after President Trump wrapped up his own trip to Beijing. China is hoping to maintain stable relations with the U.S. while also preserving strong ties with Russia. Acting Attorney General Todd Blanche will appear on Capitol Hill for his first congressional testimony. The agency faces scrutiny over its plans to create a nearly $1.8 billion fund to pay President Trump's allies, who believe they were targeted politically. Republican voters in Northern Kentucky will choose between U.S. Representative Thomas Massey and challenger Ed Gallreen in today's House primary. It's another test of Trump's power over his party after he handpicked Gallreen to take on the incumbent. Five other states will also be holding primaries today. In other news, the AP's Lisa Dwyer reports a humanitarian aid ship from Mexico docked in Havana as U.S.-Cuba tensions escalate.
2: As Cuba continues to strain under tighter U.S. sanctions and a crippling oil embargo, Cubans welcomed the arrival of a ship carrying humanitarian aid from Mexico to Uruguay. This man says, with the situation the country is in, anything that comes in helps, adding that it's the Cuban people who are suffering. This teacher said, as long as the help goes to people who truly need it, but she's pleased with the help Mexico is giving Cuba. In late January, U.S. President Donald Trump threatened tariffs on countries supplying oil to Cuba. The island has since faced severe shortages of food, fuel, and electricity, and constant blackouts across much of the country.
1: Wall Street leaned toward losses. This is AP News.
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9: Okay, North Georgia, as we continue through your Tuesday, we've got a mix of clouds and sunshine. Can't rule out a shower or thunderstorm. And we are warming up again with highs in the mid-80s later this afternoon. We'll have partly cloudy skies into this evening. I'm Georgia meteorologist Holly Strano in the GNN Weather Center.
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0: New music from Jody Messina. That's on her new project, Can Anybody? And yes, you get to be among the first, if not the first in the country, to hear your country first. Can Anybody by Jody. I'm glad that she's got some new music out. Before that, Joe Diffie, Third Rock from the Sun. Also, Jonathan Heilbronn. You know, say that three times fast. Goodbye Looks Like. And getting it started, the brand new single from Kenny Chesney, Carry On. And we will indeed carry on with more great country music and new music too. I've got some Tristan Robertson on the way, the host of Moonshine Mountain Country Saturday Night. Tommy Townsend's got a great new single, and Scotty McCreery's got a new single, but it's, well, kind of a new single, but it's an old single, but it's a new single because it's redone with the guy that made the single. All right. If I've got you thoroughly confused, I am too. But I will tell you, Scotty and that guy, who I'm not going to mention, because once you hear the song, you'll know who it is. It's on the way for you next on the Mountain Country Morning Show. 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
1: But there's only one door in the bedroom, bro.
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1: Just one door.
0: That's right. Have we figured that out? 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

0: The Oak Ridge Boys taking us back to 1975 with rhythm guitar. 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I'd play rhythm guitar behind Jesus. I just need a seat on the train. You know what I'm saying? Tristan Robertson before that. It's been a while. Yeah, man. And you know what? God's always out there. Just talk to him when you can. Tommy Townsend before that. And the stuff that keeps you up at night. And, you know, the more I listen to that song, the more I keep thinking about all the stuff that can keep you up at night, and it's a pretty big list. Micah Lynch before that, Playing with Fire, and Scotty McCrary getting a little help from the man who made the song, Josh Turner, and Your Man here in Mountain Country. Sounds like they had a good time in studio doing that tune. Your Mountain Country time, 9:40, 20 away from 10, but moments away from more fresh new country. And I have the new single from Lee Bryce as we crank up his truck bed mixtape. That's next on the Mountain Country Morning Show. But first, we're going to go around the Tri-State Mountain Country Community Calendar. 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Big sunrise shout out going out to Dr. Stacy, Dr. Hudson, and the team of Family Life Chiropractic Center. You know, they are celebrating 30 years serving the Blue Ridge community this year, and they're having a free anniversary party coming up June 2nd from 4 to 6 p.m. at their location in Blue Ridge at 351 East Highland Street. Enjoy food, a bounce house, cornhole, and raffle prizes, and everyone is welcome. And downtown Murphy, North Carolina's Murphy Mountain Music Summer Concert Series kicks off this Thursday. And Jim's waving at me. I guess they are not going to be doing that. Okay. Well, never mind. As Gilda Rander would say, really? Oh, never mind.
1: That's different.
0: And that's different. Thank you. And that's a look at your community calendar brought to you by the Riverwalk Shops in McKaysville.
2: And that'll retire the side.
3: After four innings, it's still a tight one here at the ballpark. We'll step aside for a quick break.
4: I sure am looking forward to a quiet week. No games to call.
5: Yeah, I guess you are right. 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
4: Ben, it's easy. 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
5: Dolezal, huh?
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5: You convinced me. 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

0: 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Before that, taking you back to 1969 with Sonny James and Since I Met You Baby. 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Aaron Tippin with American Sky and Lee Bryce got it started with Truck Bed Mixtape here on Mountain Country 103.9 and 94.3 FM. 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That's going to do it for my time. I thank you for the privilege of yours. Jim Quinton is in next. We got your news and your weather's brought to you by Steve Stacy Roofing. 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
2: AP News, I'm Marcela Sanchez. Acting Attorney General Todd Blanche will appear on Capitol Hill today for his first congressional testimony since assuming control of the Justice Department. Lawmakers are expected to question him about a nearly $1.8 billion fund to compensate President Trump's allies who believe they've been unjustly investigated and prosecuted. The Trump administration announced the fund yesterday. At a White House health event, Trump told reporters a small committee will decide who gets help from the so-called anti-weaponization fund.
3: Do you believe that people who committed violence against Capitol Hill police officers on January 6th should be eligible for compensation from this DOJ fund? And are you or your family members going to be seeking compensation from that fund?
4: It'll all be dependent on a committee. A committee is being set up, a very talented people, very highly respected people. I think it's a committee of five. And again, I didn't do this deal. It was told to me yesterday. They said they're doing something. I do believe there has to be compensation for people that were destroyed. You have families absolutely destroyed. And it's all going to be determined by a committee of four or five people that are respected and very brilliant at what they do.
2: Democrats and government watchdogs described the arrangement as corrupt and unconstitutional. Republican voters in Northern Kentucky will choose between Representative Thomas Massie and challenger Ed Gallreen in today's House primary. Massie has been a thorn in the president's side for pushing for the release of the Jeffrey Epstein files, opposing the war with Iran, and voting against Trump's signature tax legislation last year. In California, authorities are investigating yesterday's shooting at the Islamic Center of San Diego that left three men dead. The suspects, ages 17 and 18, were later found dead in a vehicle a few blocks from the shooting scene after taking their own lives. This is AP News.
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10: Okay, North Georgia, as we continue through your Tuesday, we've got a mix of clouds and sunshine. Can't rule out a shower or thunderstorm. And we are warming up again with highs in the mid-80s later this afternoon. We'll have partly cloudy skies into this evening. I'm Georgia meteorologist Holly Strano in the GNN Weather Center.
11: 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Let's get you back to the country. Jim in with you. Just so proud to be here, as Cousin Minnie would say. Here's Luke Combs and Rethink Some Things.

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0: The Statler Brothers taking us back to 1981 for that one. That's Don't Wait on Me. Before the Statlers, we heard new music from Trey Lewis, Hank's Hurtin' Too. Also in the set, Reba, The Heart's a Lonely Hunter. New artist for you. His name is Colton Dawson, and it's called Might Be In It. And Luke Combs started things off with the latest from his album. It's called Rethink Some Things. Good morning to you. Jim Quinton back with you. And you know the request lines are open. Matter of fact, just got one for some Brooks and Dunn. We'll get that one on for you. If there's something you'd like to hear, I'd love to play it. Call and let me know. 706-632-WPPL. That's 706-632-9775. Or if that's long distance for you, hit me up at 888-632-9775. Stay with me. My buddy Steve Anthony's got a brand new tune. Think you're gonna like it. He's coming up next in Mountain Country. Your time is 10:22.
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0: There's some requested Brooks and Dunn for you here in Mountain Country. Of course, that's Neon Moon. Before Brooks and Dunn, we heard from Austin Williams and Chase Matthew. Brand new tune from them. It's called Country Friday Nights. We also heard the new one from Miranda Lambert called Crisco. Braxton Keith with Slide Off Your Satin Sheets, Johnny Paycheck hit from the 70s. And Steve Anthony started the set off with When One Door Closes. It is 10:42. Let's get a look at the Tri-State Community Calendar. 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Also, Fannin County Recreation is offering pool passes and booking for pool parties. The pool opens Memorial Day weekend, May 23rd. Get your passes, reserve your ticket, or reserve your party, that is, at the pool on Gray Street in Blue Ridge. It's news of more community events in our area, brought to you by the Riverwalk Shops in McKaysville. Coming right up, got you a new song from Mr. Jackson Dean. He's next in Mountain Country.
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3: My name is Josh Golden. 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

0: Taking us back to 1985, those are the Forrester Sisters from Lookout Mountain. And that was one of their first hits. It's called I Fell in Love Again Last Night here in Mountain Country. We also heard from Chris Young with a mountain track for you. That's called Some Around Here. Sophia Lee Davis and Hey Rita and Jackson Dean started the set off with Dust on a Dirt Road in Mountain Country. This is WPPL-FM, Blue Ridge and Blairsville. News is next, brought to you by Sean's Home Furnishings.
1: Acting Attorney General Todd Blanche is before a Senate Appropriations Subcommittee one day after the Trump administration announced plans to create a $1.7 billion fund to pay allies of President Trump who believe they were targeted politically by the Biden administration. Here, Blanche was questioned by Maryland Democrat Chris Van Hollen.
2: Anybody in this country is eligible to apply if they believe they were a victim of weaponization.
3: Mr. Attorney General, let me ask you this. Are there going to be rules that say that if you've assaulted a Capitol Hill police officer or committed a violent crime, you will not be eligible? Why not make that a rule?
2: I expect that, because I'm not one of the commissioners setting up the rules.
1: Van Hollen called the anti-weaponization fund
3: pure theft of public funds.
1: Blanche says the machinery of government should never be weaponized against any American. President Trump was outside the White House. His work is being done on his ballroom.
4: In terms of the beauty, probably the closest thing to this would be the U.S. Supreme Court, the facade of the U.S. Supreme Court.
1: The president also talked about who is paying for this.
4: This is all my money and donors' money. This is tax-free. So everyone's talking about they're going to give money. The money they're going to give is really for the security of that and the whole White House.
1: The United Arab Emirates Defense Ministry says drones that targeted a nuclear power plant all came from Iraq, likely from the Iran-backed Shiite militia. Thousands of people have been ordered to evacuate in Simi Valley, California, because of wildfires. Authorities in San Diego plan to execute search warrants as they piece together how and why three men were killed at a mosque. Two teenagers were believed to be responsible. They were found in a vehicle after killing themselves near the site of the shooting. A NATO jet shot down what's believed to be a Ukrainian drone over Estonia. This is AP News.
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11: Okay, North Georgia, as we continue through your Tuesday, we've got a mix of clouds and sunshine. Can't rule out a shower or thunderstorm. And we are warming up again with highs in the mid-80s later this afternoon. We'll have partly cloudy skies into this evening. I'm Georgia meteorologist Holly Strano in the GNN Weather Center.
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0: Taking us back to 1989 here in Mountain Country, that's Desert Rose Band, Hello Trouble. 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Also, Montgomery Gentry in the set for you. 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Stay with me. Got the latest from American Blonde coming up next. In Mountain Country.
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0: my absolute favorite people in the whole world. That's Mary Chapin Carpenter. I feel lucky. I could just sit and talk to her all day long. Before Mary Chapin, we heard the new one from Cole Wetzel. It's called Hurts Like You. Dan and Shay, brand new from them. It's called Young. Also on the set for you, Bryce Leatherwood, Where the Bar Is. And American Blonde got things underway with a little Mississippi moonshine. Ain't nothing wrong with that. 11:41 is your time. Good morning to you. Jim here with you. Let's get a look at that Tri-State Community Calendar. See what's going on in the area. 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You know, there's going to be a free food distribution tomorrow from 10 a.m. until 1 p.m. It's going to be happening at the Morganton Mountain Town Baptist Association office. That's at 64 Tammond Drive here in Blue Ridge. The community is welcome. Also, a fundraiser softball tournament to support MAC cheerleaders attending cheer camp. Well, that's going to be held Saturday, June 20th. Meeks Park in Blairsville. Now, team entry fee is $300, with it being a double elimination play. Rings will be awarded to the top two teams. For details, call 706-439-6074. That's news of more community events in our area, brought to you by the Riverwalk Shops in McKaysville. Stay with me. Coming up, we got more great country. Matter of fact, there's a gentleman that's going to come visit with us on Thursday this week. That would be Mr. Carson Bayer. He's got a great new tune. I'll spin it for you next in Mountain Country.
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8: 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Yep, we speak your language. You're in Mountain Country.

Jared Neiman in Mountain Country. That's called Lover Lover. Before that, we heard a mountain track from Brian Sutton. Get a little help from Doc Watson on the Working Man Blues for you. My buddy Porter Martin, his new one there. It's called X's in Texas. He's going to be playing in LJ this Saturday with Jonah Pierce is going to be part of that concert. We'll talk to Porter tomorrow and get all the details there. And Carson Bayer before that. Too Far is the name of that one. This is WPPL-FM, Blue Ridge in Blairsville. 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

0: AP News. I'm Ed Donahue. President Trump says he was close to ordering a big strike on Iran.
1: I was an hour away. We were all set to go. You're talking about yesterday.
2: Yes.
1: We were going to be striking it would have been happening right now. Yeah, it was all done. The boats, the ships are all loaded. They're loaded to the brim. And we're all set to start.
0: But the president says he held off because of the possibility of a deal with Iran. In the Senate, Minority Leader Chuck Schumer says this sounds familiar.
3: Trump threatens, Trump retreats, then threatens again. Rinse and repeat. That's what he does. Trump is practicing Groundhog Day diplomacy, smashing the clock over and over again, like Bill Murray does in the movie.
0: There is no evidence Iran is set to meet the president's demands, and its chokehold on the Strait of Hormuz gives it a big bargaining chip. A day after the Trump administration announced plans for a $1.7 billion fund to assist allies of President Trump who believe they were wronged by the Biden Justice Department, Acting Attorney General Todd Blanche was asked if he would encourage the commissioners to have guidelines to not give money to people convicted of violent acts against police officers.
4: My feelings don't matter, Senator, in my mind. My mind is not limiting to say this. Yes, I will commit to this or that. What I will commit to is making sure that the commissioners are effectively doing their jobs, and that includes setting guidelines.
0: Russian President Vladimir Putin arrived in China for meetings with Chinese leader Xi Jinping. Police in the UK are investigating two allegations of decades-old child sex abuse linked to Jeffrey Epstein. Trains are set to resume rolling on the Long Island Railroad today after a deal was reached to end a strike that had shut down the nation's busiest commuter rail system. More information at apnews.com. This is AP News.
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2: A great Tuesday afternoon to you, North Georgia. I hope your day is going fantastic. We continue with intervals of clouds and sunshine this afternoon. And there is the possibility of a shower or thunderstorm, so just be aware. Highs in the middle 80s, right around 86 degrees. Partly cloudy skies into your evening. I am Georgia meteorologist Holly Strano in the GNN Weather Center.
12: 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We're already at 81 degrees under sunny skies.
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0: Taking us back to 71, adds Porter and Dolly here on the Dixie Diner in Mountain Country. Just burning that midnight oil, y'all. Before that, new music from Graylin James called Small Town. And before Graylin, we heard from Brad Paisley kicking off the Dixie Diner today with This Town Ain't Small Enough. I tell you what, nobody's ever happy, huh? 12:16 is your time. 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
1: I'm Matt McCoy, GNN Sports. The Falcons are diving into the next phase of the offseason, kicking off voluntary OTAs yesterday. No official attendance record yet, but the Falcons' social media team posted photos of QB Tua Tagovailoa and receiver Drake London working out. Mandatory minicamp will open in 3 weeks. Other NFL headlines, the league's owners' meetings are being held in Orlando this week. Among the items on the agenda there, the Super Bowl in 2030 is expected to be awarded to Nashville. Meanwhile, the Steelers made it official yesterday. Veteran QB Aaron Rodgers will be back, agreeing to a one-year deal. Baseball, the Braves had a rough night. They were buried by the Marlins 12-0. Marlins put it away by scoring 5 in the 4th and 6 in the 5th. NBA playoffs, game 1 of the Western Conference Finals went to double overtime with the Spurs winning 122-115 at the Thunder, stealing the opener on the road. Spurs big man Victor Wembanyama, 41 points and 24 rebounds. That's sports. I'm Matt McCoy in the Georgia News Network.
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0: 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They're there 7 days a week, y'all, with some of the best imported Italian pasta in the world. And you'll find them right here in Blue Ridge at 11 Mountain Street. That's a Blue Ridge Pasta Market. Stay with me. We got more great country coming up. Got you something special this hour, too. I'm going to get to talk to Crystal Gale. Mm-hmm. She's teamed up with a guy that's new to me. He's on his third album. And his name is Jim Stannard. We're going to talk to them about 12:45 or so about their new duet. In the meantime, stay with me. We got more great country coming up. I have the band Lola standing by in Mountain Country on the Dixie Diner.
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0: music for us from George Strait here on the Dixie Diner in Mountain Country. That's the River of Love for you. Before that, Vince Gill, new music from him. It's called Nobody Held Her Like Me. We also heard from Midland, Shooting Memories with Tequila. Mo Pitney's new one, Fiddle Around. Alex Warren with Jelly Roll and Bloodline. And the band Lula kicked things off with Low here in Mountain Country. It is 12:41. What do you say? Let's get a look at the Tri-State Community Calendar. See what's going on in the area brought to you by the Riverwalk Shops in McKaysville. Your tax dollars saving lives is going to be presented tomorrow from 1 until 2 p.m. at the Fanning County Public Library. Julie Shira of Blue Ridge Medical Center will explain how Georgia taxpayers can direct state income tax dollars to support the local medical center. Also want to remind you, the Gilmer County High Class of 5758 will be holding a reunion luncheon Saturday, May 23rd, 11:30 a.m. at Double L Restaurant. That's at 449 Industrial Boulevard in LJ. If you'd like more information, reach out to Jerry Evans. You can get Jerry at 706-244-0468. That's news of more community events in our area. 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Great place to shop, dine, and unwind. Stay with us. Special guest coming up. Going to be talking with Jim Stannard and Crystal Gale about a new duet that they've got out. And we'll play for you next here on the Dixie Diner in Mountain Country. Stay with us, y'all.
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10: 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I'm running for Fanning County School Board. 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I believe that the position for school board is an election of character.
11: Paid for by the candidate. The dinner bell's ringing and the Dixie Diner's open with Jim Quentin on Mountain Country. Boy, I can smell that cornbread.

0: Isn't that absolutely beautiful? It's called Waking Up Dead. And I have Jim Stannard and Crystal Gale on the phone with us. Hey, guys, how are you?
1: I'm great.
0: Wonderful.
2: Yep, doing great.
0: Wonderful. Well, now let's talk a little bit about this duet. How did this come about?
2: Well, I... Oh boy, I'm getting feedback here.
0: Sorry, I think I have the only phone in the world that runs through my board that's analog.
2: Well, see, I'll see how I can do here. But basically, I wrote the song. It was the last song on the album to be put out as a single, but realized that it would be much stronger as a duet, and asked. Crystal, if she liked the song and be interested, and I was absolutely delighted when she said she would like to do it, and made it so much stronger.
0: Well, it definitely is a. I can hear where it would be really good as a solo, but the duet just really brings the relationship part of the song out.
1: When Jim sent me the song, I listened to his beautiful arrangement as well as his great voice, and it just hit me that I wanted to sing on it, and I'm so glad that he asked me to be a part.
0: Right.
1: Because it is a special song.
0: It is, and like I said before we went on air, y'all sound great on it. And Crystal, you've never sounded better, hon.
1: Well, you're sweet.
0: No,
1: we still try to hang in there, and

0: work the road and do some shows here and there. But I did say when I started, really singing haggardly, is that the word I want? That I'll quit.
1: Well, I hope that never happens.
0: My sister Loretta, she would have, she passed away at 90, but she would have still been on the road.
1: Yes.
0: She could have.
1: I believe that. I believe that. I think that's something in those web genes.
0: Yeah, that Kentucky web.
1: That's it. Well, now, are you feeling better? I know you had, was it your ankle that was giving you some issues?
0: I had torn my meniscus.
1: Ew.
0: Really bad, so it's taken a while, but getting it back around.
1: Good. Well, now, Jim, you wrote the song Waking Up Dead, right?
2: Yes.
1: And now, is the duet version going to be on a forthcoming album, or,
2: basically, I think we are reissuing.
1: Oh, cool.
2: The album with the duet version on it. The album was out a year ago. We've been issuing songs in sequence off it. This is the last song to be a single. And now that we have Crystal on it, I think we're changing the album version.
1: Cool. And now the title of the album is Magical, right?
2: That's correct.
1: Wonderful. And that's going to come out digitally. So everybody keep an eye out for Magical.
2: It's out. I mean, it's on any platform that you want to go get music on.
1: Oh, cool. Well, now, where can we keep track of y'all? Like, are you doing any touring or, Crystal, or are you, I know you still tour.
0: Yes, I just got through doing some dates, and I'm going to start back up at the end of summer. But crystalgale.com.
1: Cool.
0: Of course, we're on Instagram and Facebook,
1: Yep. I keep track of you.
0: We try. We try to be on there.
1: Well, you do very well. And Jim, tell everybody about your website where maybe they can, keep up with you as well.
2: Sure. Yes, it's jimstannardmusic.com. And also I've got my YouTube site has got a lot of music videos on it.
1: Oh, cool. I have to check that out then.
2: And I basically just play locally in Sarasota, Florida, and in Beaver Creek, Colorado.
1: Wonderful. Well, thank you guys so much for bringing us that beautiful song and for calling in and talking with us. It's good to catch up with you.
0: Well, thank you for having us.
1: Anytime. Y'all stay with me.
2: Yes, thank you.
1: Here's Shania Twain in Mountain Country.

Shania Twain, and one that she calls Dirty Rosie. I think that's the name of the truck. Don't quote me on that, though. And before Shania, Jim Stannard featuring Crystal Gayle, Waking Up Dead. Now, Jim's name is spelled S-T-A-N-A-R-D. If you want to look him up, Magical is his third full-length album. Yeah, good stuff. Stay with us. We got a lot more great country coming up. Who do I have coming up? Oh, we got you some Kenny Chesney on the way. Jonah Pierce is standing by. Got the new Emily Ann Roberts. That's happening. Also, my on-air girlfriend, Erica Nicole. She's got her latest coming up. As well as Spencer Hatcher, Jason Charles Miller, and our very own Tommy Townsend's latest. That's coming up right after a look at news and the weather forecast. That's brought to you by our friends at Buckside Services, Land Clearing Development, and more. 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

0: Ed Donahue. Acting Attorney General Todd Blanche defended the Trump administration's plans to create a $1.7 billion fund that could pay allies of President Trump who believe they were targeted politically. Blanche told the Senate subcommittee anybody in the country is eligible to apply if they believe they were a victim of weaponization.
1: It's not limited to the Biden weaponization. It's not limited to in any way, scope or form to January 6 or to Jack Smith. There's no limitation on the claims.
0: Maryland's Chris Van Hollen is the top Democrat on the subcommittee.
2: That is pure theft of public funds. And rewarding individuals who committed crimes is obscene. Every American can see through this illegal, corrupt, self-dealing scheme.
0: Van Hollen says it's hard to justify giving any funds that will enable this pattern of wrongdoing to continue. The United Arab Emirates says drones targeting a nuclear power plant came from Iraq,
3: likely signaling that Iranian-backed Shiite militias launched the assault. Such militias have launched repeated drone attacks targeting Gulf Arab states after Israel and the U.S. began their war against Iran back on February 28. Militias in the past have provided Iran a means by which to deflect blame over such attacks. There were no reported injuries or radiological release at Barakah after the attack, which Emirati officials say hit a generator on the facility's perimeter. I'm Charles de Ledesma.
0: Israeli forces intercepted the remaining vessels of an activist flotilla challenging Israel's naval blockade of Gaza. A judge in Utah is holding a hearing in the case of the man accused of killing Charlie Kirk to decide whether to restrict access to parts of a July preliminary hearing. An analysis shows nationwide enrollment in the Affordable Care Act marketplace could drop by nearly 5 million people this year. This is AP News.
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10: 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It is 82 degrees under mostly sunny skies in Blue Ridge. Let's get a look at that weather forecast for you.
11: A great Tuesday afternoon to you, North Georgia. I hope your day is going fantastic. We continue with intervals of clouds and sunshine this afternoon. And there is the possibility of a shower or thunderstorm, so just be aware. Highs in the middle 80s, right around 86 degrees. Partly cloudy skies into your evening. I am Georgia meteorologist Holly Strano in the GNN Weather Center.
12: Hey, all. This is Tommy Townsend. Here's my latest in Mountain Country.

Then a woman comes along and grabs his eye. There's a whole new set of reasons to toe the line. Love's a funny thing.

0: Eddie Rabbit in Mountain Country on the Dixie Diner. That's $2 in the jukebox. Before Eddie, we heard the new one from Emily Ann Roberts, Things You Didn't Know. Also, Toby Keith, High Maintenance Woman. Jason Charles Miller, Digging in the Dust. And Tommy Townsend started the set off with The Stuff That Keeps You Up at Night. 1:22 is your time. Good afternoon to you. Coming up next, got my on-air girlfriend, Erica Nicole. She got a great new tune. Gonna do it for you next in Mountain Country.
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6: The dinner bell's ringing and the Dixie Diner's open with Jim Quentin on Mountain Country. 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

0: Music from the Sweethearts of the Rodeo, taking us back to 1988 with their countryfied version of the Beatles, I Feel Fine, here in Mountain Country. Before that, Jonah Pierce, his latest, it's called The Yearbook, that he'll be doing that on Saturday at that concert. Kenny Chesney's new one before that, called Carry On. Also heard from Blake Shelton with Texas, and my on-air girlfriend, Erica Nicole, kicked off the set with Wouldn't Want Me Either. 1:41 is your time. Let's get a look at the Tri-State Community Calendar, see what's going on in the area, brought to you by our friends at the Riverwalk Shops in McKaysville. Gilmer County parents with children from birth to 5 years old are encouraged to sign up for free monthly books through First Readers. The program mails one age-appropriate book each month to help build early reading skills and a love of books at home. Organizers say only about 900 of Gilmer County's estimated 1,500 children under age 5 are currently enrolled. Reading to children early can help improve language, development, and future school success. To learn more or get your child registered, search First, F-E-R-S-T, Readers, Gilmer County, online. Also, the Fannin County Board of Education is going to be holding public budget meetings Thursday, June 11th and Thursday, July 9th, 5 to 5:30 p.m. at the Fannin County Staff Development Center, 6145 Old Highway 76 in Blue Ridge. Meetings are being held to solicit public input on the school system budget. That's news and more community events in our area, brought to you by the Riverwalk Shops in McKaysville. Stay with me. New music from Spencer Hatcher. Up next on the Dixie Diner in Mountain Country.
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0: Hey y'all, I'm Bells. 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
1: Slow down, old son.
2: Slow down, old son. My mom used to tell me, she's like, you said slow down. Slow down. Enjoy your time, you know? Take a break.

Closing things out on the Dixie Diner for today with I Should Be With You. Before that, a mountain track from Dylan Scott. It's called Slow Down, Old Son. We also heard from Bells with Dolly and the Son of Jolene. And Spencer Hatcher did his new one to start the set off. It's called Any Other Girl. This is WPPL-FM, Blue Ridge and Blairsville. It's time for Look at News, brought to you by Dilbeck Hauling and Excavating.

0: AP News. I'm Ed Donahue. Acting Attorney General Todd Blanche is defending the Justice Department's nearly $1.8 billion fund to pay people who feel they were political targets. The AP's Sagar Magani is at the White House.
1: In his first congressional hearing since taking over the DOJ last month, Blanche conceded the fund is unusual but not unprecedented, and it will not be limited to only Republicans or people the Biden administration investigated and prosecuted. He's also not ruling out money going to Capitol rioters.
2: Anybody in this country is eligible to apply if they believe they were victim of weaponization.
1: Democrats say the fund's an illegal abuse of power.
3: Pure theft of public funds.
1: Maryland's Chris Van Hollen.
3: And rewarding individuals who committed crimes is obscene.
1: Sagar Magani at the White House.
0: President Trump says he held off on striking Iran again because of negotiations toward ending the war.
4: They're begging to make a deal. I hope we don't have to do the war, but we may have to give them another big hit. I'm not sure yet. You'll know very soon.
0: The president said he backed off a plan to attack Iran today. Senate Minority Leader Chuck Schumer says it's hard to believe what the president says.
5: First, he threatens to blow Iran into smithereens. And 6 hours later, he says a peace deal is imminent. We know it's bull. Everyone knows it's bull. But maybe people don't realize the consequences of that bull.
0: President Trump is endorsing Texas Attorney General Ken Paxton, supercharging his effort to oust incumbent Senator John Cornyn in a Republican primary runoff. The director general of the World Health Organization is openly worried over the scale and speed of an outbreak of a rare type of Ebola in eastern Congo. Authorities report a sharp increase in suspected deaths to at least 134 and more than 500 suspected cases. This is AP News.
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11: 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Presently, we're looking at 84 degrees under sunny skies in Blue Ridge.
12: A great Tuesday afternoon to you, North Georgia. I hope your day is going fantastic. We continue with intervals of clouds and sunshine this afternoon. And there is the possibility of a shower or thunderstorm, so just be aware. Highs in the middle 80s, right around 86 degrees. Partly cloudy skies into your evening. I am Georgia meteorologist Holly Strano in the GNN Weather Center.
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0: Jeannie C. Riley here in Mountain Country. And of course, it was Harper Valley PTA. Before that, Gavin Adcock with Wannabe. That's his new one. John Michael Montgomery, just love working on you. Brand new music from Keith Urban featuring Michael McDonald. We go back. That's from his forthcoming album, Flow State. And Luke Bryan with Fish Hunt Golf Drink. That's from his album that hits the streets in September called Signs. 2:21 is your time. Good afternoon to you. Stay with me. On the way next, got you some Casey Musgraves in Mountain Country.
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0: From Little Big Town here in Mountain Country. It's called Hey There, Sunshine. Before that, Drew Baldridge and his latest, Love Needs You. Our buddy Cliff Catfish Dorsey, Summer Coming Around. And Casey Musgraves kicked the set off with Loneliest Girl. That's her latest in Mountain Country. 2:40 is your time. Let's get a look at the Tri-State Community Calendar. 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Great way to shop, dine, and unwind. Stay with me. Coming up next, I've got the new one for you from Red Ferret in Mountain Country.
1: And that'll retire the side.
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There's Tucker Wetmore for you here in Mountain Country, and one that he calls Brunette. Before Tucker, we heard from the Kendalls, I'm Already Blue. Also, Cole Goodwin with Howdy. John Brennan, Tell Me That There Ain't a God, and Red Farron, Straight to the Chapel. This is WPPL FM, Blue Ridge and Blairsville. That's about it for my time with you. Stick around. We got Al driving you home in Mountain Country. This is Dan and Shay. 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

0: There was Chase Rice wrapping up a six-song set with A Bad Day to Be a Cold Beer, especially a day like today where it's a whopping 85 degrees and beautiful outside in Mountain Country at 103.9 and 94.3 FM, as well as mountaincountryradio.com. For that, Jason Aldean took us back all the way to 2006 with his debut album. This one was called Amarillo Sky. Josh Ross before that with his latest, Scared of Getting Sober. Before that, we had Justin Moore by request. That was called Letting the Night Roll. Chancey Williams with Feeling Something New. And Dan and Shay kicked the set off with their latest, Young. 3:20 is your Mountain Country time, and we're going to take just a short break. But friends, don't go anywhere, because we got new music from Cody Johnson coming up after we hear the latest from Max McNown on your station playing tomorrow's Country Today. We are Mountain Country.
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11: A great Tuesday afternoon to you, North Georgia. I hope your day is going fantastic. We continue with intervals of clouds and sunshine this afternoon, and there is the possibility of a shower or thunderstorm, so just be aware. Highs in the middle 80s, right around 86 degrees. Partly cloudy skies into your evening. I am Georgia meteorologist Holly Strano in the GNN Weather Center.

0: Boy, don't that sound nice. That was Jayco and wrapping up five in a row with Anywhere With You on your drive home in Mountain Country at 103.9 and 94.3 FM, as well as streaming online at mountaincountryradio.com. New music from Austin Brown before that. That one was called Annie's Song. Cody Johnson, a little help from Brothers Osborne with Foolproof. Bryce Leatherwood, Don't Say You Don't. And Max McNown kicked the set off with his latest. That one was called Done For. 3:39 is your Mountain Country time, so we're going to take a trip around the tri-state with a Mountain Country community calendar brought to us courtesy of our good friends down at the Riverwalk Shops in McKaysville. Roadwork detours are now in place in Cherokee County. The intersection of Martins Creek Road and Lance Road and U.S. 129, U.S. 19 is closed to through traffic while crews complete a highway improvement project and install storm drainage systems. The closure is expected to last through about August the 17th. Detour routes are posted for local traffic, and drivers on Lance Road should use the northern intersection with 19-129. Motorists are urged to slow down, use caution, and follow posted signs and speed limits through the construction zone. For more information, you can contact the North Carolina Department of Transportation at 828-321-5061. That trip around the tri-state was brought to us courtesy of our good friends down at the Riverwalk Shops in McKaysville. We're going to take just a short break, but friends, don't go anywhere because we got a mountain track coming up for you and the latest from Kenny Whitmore. It's coming up next on your station playing Tomorrow's Country Today. We are Mountain Country.
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For that, we heard a mountain track from 49 Winchester. That was called Pardon Me. Cody Jinks before that with Found, and Kenny Whitmore kicked the set off with his latest One Foot in the Grave. 3:58 is your Mountain Country time, and we're going to go all the way to the top of the hour with Lily Rose. Here's I Know What I Want on WPPL-FM, Blue Ridge, Blairsville, Murphy, and Ella J.

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0: 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For that, we had one from Little Big Town. That one's called Day Drinkin'. New music from Wade Bowen before that with Rain, and Miranda Lambert kicked the set off with her latest, and that one, my friends, was called Crisco. 4:14 is your Mountain Country time, and we've got new music from the Soul Circus Cowboys coming up right after the GNN Sports. And this being brought to us courtesy of Rebecca Mathis, State Farm Insurance Agency, on your drive home here in Mountain Country.
1: I'm Matt McCoy, GNN Sports. The Falcons are diving into the next phase of the offseason, kicking off voluntary OTAs yesterday. No official attendance record yet, but the Falcons' social media team posted photos of QB Tua Tagovailoa and receiver Drake London working out. Mandatory minicamp will open in 3 weeks. Other NFL headlines, the league's owners' meetings are being held in Orlando this week. Among the items on the agenda there, the Super Bowl in 2030 is expected to be awarded to Nashville. Meanwhile, the Steelers made it official yesterday. Veteran QB Aaron Rodgers will be back, agreeing to a one-year deal. Baseball, the Braves had a rough night. They were buried by the Marlins 12-0. Marlins put it away by scoring 5 in the 4th and 6 in the 5th. NBA playoffs, game 1 of the Western Conference Finals went to double overtime with the Spurs winning 122-115 at the Thunder, stealing the opener on the road. Spurs big man Victor Wembanyama, 41 points and 24 rebounds. That's Sports. I'm Matt McCoy in the Georgia News Network.
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0: Story of My Life right there. Folks, that was Julia Cole wrapping that set up with Day Late and a Buck Short on your drive home in Mountain Country at 103.9 and 94.3 FM, as well as mountaincountryradio.com. Before that, we heard the latest from Miss Jody Messina. That was called Can Anybody. 4:30 is your Mountain Country time, and we're going to hear new music from Luke Combs coming up right after the GNN News and Weather brought to us courtesy of the Corner Market on your drive home in Mountain Country.
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2: Primary elections are being decided across the state. Polls are open from 7 this morning until 7 tonight. Around 1 million people cast an early ballot for this year's primary, which is almost 20% above the same time in 2022. That's around 13% turnout so far. A manufacturing firm bringing hundreds of jobs to Middle Georgia, Unified Legacy, says that it will invest $125 million into a site just south of Macon on Barnes Ferry Road. The company specializes in fabrication and assembly of structural steel. Around 500 jobs will be added once the business is up and running. A new medical residency program in Savannah is aiming to address a doctor shortage in the region. More on that from Liz Kennedy.
3: Dr. Elizabeth Gray, Dean of the Medical College of Georgia Armstrong Campus, explains why the program is a win-win situation.
4: We know that having graduate medical education in a health system increases the quality of care. Just having a resident or a medical student on your team makes you less likely to have medical errors when you enter the hospital.
3: WSAV-TV reports that the program is a partnership between the Medical College of Georgia and St. Joseph's Candler. Georgia ranks 41st in the U.S. for the availability of primary care physicians.
2: For Stuart Soldier being accused of child sex crimes, Tyrone Carter arrested last week on aggravated child molestation. Investigators say multiple victims spoke up about sexual assault allegations over nearly a decade. Carter is assigned to the 3rd Infantry Division. Effingham County officials making sure a prescribed burn doesn't grow out of control. The burn expanded past its brake lines around Egypt Ardmore Road on Highway 21 yesterday. I'm Scott Kimbler.
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0: 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We got the latest from Luke Combs coming up after your Mountain Country weather right now.
6: A great Tuesday afternoon to you, North Georgia. I hope your day is going fantastic. We continue with intervals of clouds and sunshine this afternoon. And there is the possibility of a shower or thunderstorm, so just be aware. Highs in the middle 80s, right around 86 degrees. Partly cloudy skies into your evening. I am Georgia meteorologist Holly Strano in the GNN Weather Center.

0: There's one from Brad Kaler and the Mentor Bluff Review. That one's called My Last Name. 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And before that, we heard the latest from Luke Combs with Rethink Some Things. 4:40 on the money is your Mountain Country time, so it's time to take another trip around the tri-state with a Mountain Country community calendar brought to us courtesy of the Riverwalk Shops in McKaysville. Storytelling Wednesdays featuring Canute Rary and Mike and Denise Mount will begin Wednesday, May the 20th at 7 p.m. at the Keith House on the campus of the John C. Campbell Folk School in Brasstown. The public is invited to attend an evening of storytelling and fellowship. For more information, you can email canutetales@gmail.com. A benefit singing for Carmen Inslee Mashburn will be held Saturday, July the 4th at noon at the Ron Henry Horseshoe Bend Park, and that's located at 1156 River Road in Mineral Bluff. Hot dog plates and raffle prizes will be available, with all proceeds going to support Carmen and her family. Everyone is invited to come out for a day of fellowship, music, and community support. That trip around the tri-state was brought to us courtesy of our good friends down at the Riverwalk Shops in McKaysville. We're going to take just a short break, but y'all don't go nowhere, because we got a mountain track coming up for you, and the latest from Rodney Atkins is coming up in 3 minutes or less on your drive home in Mountain Country.
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7: My name is Josh Golden. 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

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For that, we heard a mountain track from one Ashley McBride. That one's called Arkansas Mud. Xylem before that with Don't Need a Map, and Rodney Atkins kicked the set off with his latest, The Years Are Short. 4:58 is your Mountain Country time, and we have got new music from Kenny Chesney coming up right after the Mountain Country weather at the top of the hour, but we're going to get there first by Riley Green. Here's Change My Mind on your drive home in Mountain Country.

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2: A great Tuesday afternoon to you, North Georgia. I hope your day is going fantastic. We continue with intervals of clouds and sunshine this afternoon, and there is the possibility of a shower or thunderstorm, so just be aware. Highs in the middle 80s, right around 86 degrees. Partly cloudy skies into your evening. I am Georgia meteorologist Holly Strano in the GNN Weather Center.
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1: I know you were nervous.
0: I don't even know what I was saying.
1: But there's only one door in the bedroom, bro.
0: Just one door.
1: Just one door.
0: That's right. Glad we figured that out. We got it right now.
2: Man, what a great collab right there. That was Scotty McCreery doing his version with little help from artist Josh Turner. That was called Your Man. 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For that, we had some requests to Tim McGraw. That was called I Like It, I Love It. Cole Swindell with Chillin' It. New music from Blake Whitten, Bet on That. And Kenny Chesney kicked the set off with his latest, and that one was called Carry On. 5:20 is your Mountain Country time, and we're going to take just a short break, but we got some Tommy Townsend coming up, but not before we hear the latest from Connor Smith. He's coming up for you next with his latest Easy on the Eyes on your drive home in Mountain Country.
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4: 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We'll step aside for a quick break.
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0: you better not. That's for sure. That's John Anderson taking us back all the way to 1991 with Straight Tequila Night. 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New music from Nico Moon before that. That one was called Rich Man. Billy Currington before that with Old School. New music from Tommy Townsend with The Stuff That Keeps You Up All Night. That's his latest. And Connor Smith kicked the set off with Easy on the Eyes. 5:40 on the money is your Mountain Country time, so we're going to take another trip around the tri-state with a Mountain Country community calendar brought to us courtesy of the Riverwalk Shops in McKaysville. The U.S. Forest Service is celebrating National Trails Day on Saturday, June the 6th, with a free day at standard amenity recreation sites across national forests and grasslands. Visitors can enjoy hiking, biking, horseback riding, ATV trails, and more at no cost. 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You can find a local event or learn more at American Hiking Society or get details on all at 2026 fee-free days at U.S. Forest Service. That trip around the tri-state was brought to us courtesy of the Riverwalk Shops down in McKaysville. We're going to take just a short break, but friends, y'all don't go anywhere. We got a mountain track coming up for you, and the latest from Carson Paris is coming up in 3 minutes or less on your drive home in Mountain Country.
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8: A great Tuesday afternoon to you, North Georgia. I hope your day is going fantastic. We continue with intervals of clouds and sunshine this afternoon. And there is the possibility of a shower or thunderstorm, so just be aware. Highs in the middle 80s, right around 86 degrees. Partly cloudy skies into your evening. I am Georgia meteorologist Holly Strano in the GNN Weather Center.

Blood on his boots, rice on his head, ice in his veins, cold steel in his hand. Midnight rider out on the run, living by the trigger of a smoking gun.

There's Miss Lainey Wilson. That was Hillbilly Hippie wrapping that set up on your drive home in Mountain Country at 103.9 and 94.3 FM, as well as mountaincountryradio.com. Before that, we heard a mountain track from Creed Fisher. That was called The Outlaw Jesse James. Chris Chitsey with Where You Been Girl, and Carson Paris kicked the set off with Forever Changed on WPPL-FM Blue Ridge and Blairsville. We're going to go to the top of the hour. Here's Omar Netzar with a little Midnight Blue on your drive home in Mountain Country.

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0: I swear anybody party like that, they must be somewhere around Soddy Daisy, Tennessee. That was Parmalee with Must Have Had a Good Time, taking us back to 2012 on your drive home in Mountain Country at 103.9 and 94.3 FM, as well as mountaincountryradio.com. For that, we heard one from Tiger Lily Gold. That one's called I Do, I Die. Craig Morgan before that with Redneck Yacht Club. New music from Braden Hole, that was called In This Way, and Midland kicked the set off with their latest, that one's called Shooting Memories with Tequila. 6:22 is your Mountain Country time, and we're going to take just the shortest break, but we got new music from Lee Bryce coming up for you after the break on your drive home here in Mountain Country.
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11: A great Tuesday afternoon to you, North Georgia. I hope your day is going fantastic. We continue with intervals of clouds and sunshine this afternoon, and there is the possibility of a shower or thunderstorm, so just be aware. Highs in the middle 80s, right around 86 degrees. Partly cloudy skies into your evening. I am Georgia meteorologist Holly Strano in the GNN Weather Center.

0: That was new music from Tim and the Glory Boys. If I Go Missing was the name of that song. 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New music from Brad Paisley before that with This Town Ain't Small Enough. Chris Stapleton before that with Think I'm In Love With You. And Lee Bryce kicked the set off with his latest Truck Bed Mixtape was the name of that. 641 is your Mountain Country time, and we're going to take one last quick trip around the tri-state with a Mountain Country Community Calendar brought to us courtesy of the Riverwalk Shops in McKaysville. First Baptist Church of Blue Ridge will host Vacation Bible School starting June the 1st through the 5th from 9 a.m. until 12:30 p.m. each day. Vacation Bible School is open to children age 5 through middle school. To register or get more information, you can give them a call at 706-632-2763. The Gilmer County Tax Commissioner's Office will be closed Wednesday, that is tomorrow, May the 20th, from 12:30 until 2:30 p.m. Officials apologize for any inconvenience, and they asked residents to please plan accordingly. That trip around the tri-state was brought to us courtesy of the Riverwalk Shops down in McKaysville. We're going to take just a quick break, but we got the latest from Joe Nichols coming up for you next on your drive home. And you guessed it, we are Mountain Country.
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Lexi Stevenson before that with Good Time Gone, and Joe Nichols kicked the set off with his latest, and that one was called High Notes. 6:55 is your Mountain Country time, and that's going to just about do it for my time with you today. But hey, not to worry, Steve Nichols going to kick this thing off tomorrow morning, starting about 6 a.m., and I'll be seeing you tomorrow about 3 o'clock to drive you home. That's going to just about wrap it up. So I'm going to leave you with a little Zach Bryan to send us out of here. Here's Something in the Orange on WPPL-FM in Blue Ridge, Blairsville, Murphy, and Ella J. Love y'all. Bye now.

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1: AP News, I'm Ben Thomas. President Trump says he's giving Iran a few more days to make a peace deal, but Ed Donahue reports at the same time he's again raising the possibility of more strikes.
2: The president says he held off a strike because of negotiations.
3: They're begging to make a deal. I hope we don't have to do the war, but we may have to give them another big hit. I'm not sure yet. You'll know very soon.
2: Senate Minority Leader Chuck Schumer says the president threatens to blow Iran into oblivion and then says a peace deal is imminent.
4: This he does within 6 hours of one another. Can anyone believe this guy? Whether you're a world leader, an American citizen, or anything in between, can you believe him? Keeps making it up.
2: Vice President J.D. Vance says this is not a forever war.
5: We're going to take care of business and come home.
2: Iran still has a chokehold on the vital Strait of Hormuz. Ed Donahue, Washington.
1: The Senate has advanced legislation that seeks to force the president to withdraw from the Iran war. Louisiana's Republican Senator Bill Cassidy, fresh off a primary election loss in which Trump endorsed his opponent, delivered a crucial vote to advance the war powers resolution. Sources tell AP the Justice Department's preparing to seek an indictment against former Cuban President Raul Castro. Lisa Dwyer has details.
6: According to three people familiar with the matter, the potential indictment is connected to Castro's alleged role in the 1996 shootdown of two planes operated by the Miami-based exile group Brothers to the Rescue. Castro was defense minister at the time. Prosecutors in Miami have been building cases against senior Cuban officials amid renewed pressure from South Florida Republicans. I'm Lisa Dwyer.
1: The FBI says the pair of teens who opened fire at a San Diego mosque yesterday met online, shared white supremacist views, and left writings expressing hate toward various races and religions. This is AP News.
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0: I Never Lie. That is Zach Top. Don't forget, Memorial Day weekend is going to be crazy this weekend. Lots of people going to be on the roadway. So get your beer, get all stocked up so you don't have to worry about the craziness later in the week. So Finn Little, who plays Carter in Yellowstone, found out like literally the week before filming Dutton Ranch that that show was actually happening. Talk about finding out about something last minute.
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0: Chevy Silverado, that's Bailey Zimmerman. NASCAR driver Denny Hamlin won the All-Star race and had that fat $1 million prize in it. Now, it's good for him because his mom actually recently lost her house, his dad too. Tragic fire last year. So he's given them the money so that she can buy new furniture for her new place, which is kind of like the right thing to do and the class act thing to do for him. Mountain Country 103.9.
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0: Me and a beer, that is Chris Jansen. Well, Tyler Hubbard recently spoke out that he and Brian Kelly are flirting with the idea of playing some shows together in 2027 as Florida-Georgia Line. They've been hanging out, laughing, and they say that it feels like the good old days. Now, no new music yet, but they are taking it slow and enjoying kind of the healing process behind their relationship, and fans have honestly been kind of waiting to see how this plays out.
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1: AP News, I'm Ben Thomas. The Ebola outbreak in eastern Congo has been declared a public health emergency requiring international response. Ed Donahue has the latest.
2: World Health Organization Director General Dr. Tedros Adhanom Ghebreyesus is concerned about the rapid spread of the rare Bunde Bugyo virus.
3: There are more than 500 suspected cases and 130 suspected deaths.
2: The virus has spread to urban areas, raising fears of further spread and deaths in Congo. The WHO's Dr. Anne Ancia says the Ervebo vaccine used against a different type of Ebola was among those considered for possible use.
4: What I know from WHO, it would take 2 months for it to be available. But we hope. Because I don't think that in 2 months we will be done with this outbreak.
2: Ebola is highly contagious and can be contracted via bodily fluids. I'm Ed Donahue.
1: President Trump says he's giving Iran a few more days to make a peace deal, but at the same time raising the possibility of more strikes.
5: They're begging to make a deal. I hope we don't have to do the war, but we may have to give them another big hit.
1: The Senate's advanced a war powers resolution that would require the president either to gain congressional approval for the war or withdraw U.S. troops. And Lisa Dwyer reports.
6: More than 17,000 people are under evacuation orders as wildfire continues to threaten suburban homes in Southern California. The Sandy Fire in hills above Simi Valley, northwest of Los Angeles, has already consumed more than 2 square miles of dry brush. There is zero containment. Evacuation orders and warnings are still in place for several neighborhoods in Simi Valley, a city of more than 125,000 people. Meanwhile, firefighters are battling a 23-square-mile blaze on Santa Rosa Island off the Southern California coast. I'm Lisa Dwyer.
1: This is AP News.
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